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0: Yes, we are getting you to the coolest attractions around on the sunny coast. And 1300 468 911 of Meriden Plains. Phoebe, how are the school holidays?
3: Oh, coping, just.
0: Have we got the indoor activities planned or the outdoor activities planned?
3: Any activity that keeps everyone alive and sane.
0: School holidays, week one with day three in, and you've already had enough already. I love it.
3: Yeah.
0: Let's get you, though, to the Mullaney Botanical Gardens and Bird World. I got a family pass for you to go along.
3: Thank you so much.
0: That is going to be a load of fun. That'll take at least one day out of your planning for school holidays.
3: It will. Appreciate it.
0: There are plenty more school holiday upgrades on the way this afternoon. Nuggenell, where are they going to send you? Keep it on 91.1 Hot FM. We're helping you out these school holidays with Martika from 89. 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
5: You've been away for a couple of days, but, you know, the rules are the same. It hasn't changed
2: good,
5: at all.
2: Good to hear.
5: You guys
2: last I checked in, there was a woman who has wrapped her journal in her wedding dress.
5: Okay, it's changed a lot since then.
2: Okay.
5: It's changed a lot.
2: So let's explain the concept and then we can figure that out.
5: So you guys are offering us really like personal items to you. They're really sentimental to you. And then we are throwing that item into a fire. That's not like a metaphor. We are literally throwing that thing into a fire. We've got pyrotechnics team. It's all looking great, right? That's happening tomorrow, by the way. We are throwing something in a fire tomorrow. Now, we have to choose.
2: Tomorrow, my God.
5: We have to choose the most sentimental item, and then that person wins $10,000. Now, Wilbur, currently, we've got a recorder. Someone's just a little flute.
2: Like a flute. Like a wow. And that's the most sentimental thing that we've had.
5: No, I'm just kidding, man. Just kidding. I knew you were looking at me. You're like, I leave the show for 48 hours and you've ruined everything.
2: We all know that's what happens.
5: It can happen. But you'd be proud of me. So we've got in the lead is John.
2: Yes.
5: Who has given us an album of baby photos of him as a baby.
2: Yeah.
5: Right? There are no digital backups. Both of his parents have died.
2: Oh,
5: so
2: gosh.
5: If he throws these in a fire.
2: God, it's all very grim.
5: If he throws

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2: Yeah, bloody oath. She'd love that.
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4: Partly cloudy one for the coast today, reaching a top of 25 degrees. Oh my God, it is a gorgeous day. 26, we're heading for tomorrow in the middle of winter. Can you believe it? This is Brittany right now. Sam and Ash.

0: munchies.
1: Oh, okay.
0: Yeah, people are microdosing with mushrooms at the moment. I think it's very trendy. All the cool kids.
1: Don't do it. Speak to your GP about it.
0: Speak to your doctor.
1: Please.
0: But yes. But if you're microdosing and you've got your psilocybin in your system and you're seeing a bunch of chickens, you are actually seeing a bunch of chickens.
1: Yeah, you are.
0: It's not a hallucination. There are chickens running through Noosa right now. And it's all to raise funds and awareness for Lookout 07.
1: Absolutely.
0: And they're just crazy fun guys.
1: They're doing a great job already. So stick around. Up next, can I tell you about the experience and maybe make a bit of an apology to anyone who was at the Minions yesterday at the Sunshine Plaza? Yes, something happened in the movies.
0: Hang on.
1: Tell you all about it next.
0: Luna?
1: Yes, correct.
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0: 91.1 Hot FM, Sam and Ash. Good morning. We are doing the chicken run for 2026. We're going to tell you more about that if you've just joined us in just a moment. We're running from Noosa to Caloundra. We're not running at the moment. We're making our boss run for us.
1: We're the support crew.
0: Yeah, we're the support crew.
1: And I feel very supportive.
0: Yes, me too. Both of our bosses. Running here. Is this them?
1: Yep.
0: Doing a fabulous job. On your roddy. Well done, Marky boy.
1: Doing well, lads.
0: Yeah. Now I have to say, now there's a real runner that's just jogged past. And probably wouldn't be riding if he's running, would he?
1: Well, chickens can't ride, you fool. Their feet can't get in the little pedals.
0: Yeah, they can, of course. Forgot about that.
1: You're crazy. Silly.
0: On your boys.
1: Yeah.
0: So I went to the movies yesterday and I took my two daughters, Miller and Luna, and went with our good friend Sabrina and her little son, Geordie.
1: How is Sabby?
0: She's great. Great. Looks fabulous all the time. I feel like you've taken a wrong turn again. But
1: I
0: anyway,
1: think I have. I just want to pull over.
0: Yeah. So anyway, so we're in the movies and Minions is my daughter's favorite movie. You might remember her second birthday party yesterday. Her request was Minions, mm-hmm. That you were present at. And again, thank you very much for attending. Mm-hmm. But she was very excited because Minions Monsters is now out of the movies. We're settling in. The ads have all gone through. She's got a little booster seat next to her sister, Miller, and Geordie's on the other side of her. And like pure sheer joy on Luna's face because she knows that Minions is about to be on the screen. My child has watched the Minions that amount of times that she knows the opening sequence to the Universal.
1: And I love the way they do it too. That is so super cool. Fun.
0: Anyway, and because they do it usually in a Minions voice.
1: Yeah.
0: So the opening credits come up and Universal's on the screen. And at the top of her lungs, across the cinema in Maroochydore, my nearly 3-year-old has done this. Ba, ba.

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2: All right, good morning. We're here doing the chicken run for Lookout 07. This is such an incredible organisation who do such wonderful things for our young ones and keeping their mental health sort of going nice and healthily. Healthily,
3: yeah, I like it.
2: Yeah, so anyway, we're here at Noosa Junction. We're running from Noosa to Calandra. We do this chicken run every single year. It's 72 kilometres. We're going to check in with our new boss Mark next because he is out on the road.
3: He's doing good, isn't he?
2: 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So we'll check in, see how the body's holding up next here at 91.1 Hot FM.

0: 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It is Sam and Ash. Good morning. We are doing the chicken run. We are running from Noosa to Cloudra. At the moment,
1: we're
0: in the comfort of our gorgeous.
1: No, yeah, I've got a bit of a stitch having to look over my shoulder at the scenery to see if there's any whales over at Marcus Beach.
0: You're like that.
1: It's hard work.
0: It is. Yeah, I know.
1: Hanging out with my bud here in the hot rod, following along these sweaty Bettys in their chicken suits, and joining us right now is Big Dog from Lookout 07, Dr. Leon Stinsholm. Mate, how you doing?
2: Mate, I'd love to say I'm amazing and fantastic and whale watching. I'm not. I'm far from it. I'm in a world of pain already, and it's just a mental challenge. That's all it is.
0: But you're good with this, right? Yeah. Though, like this is your wheelhouse is the mental game. So I feel like you're good, but physically, how are you holding up?
2: Physically, just to say the least, I've had five knee reconstructions.

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